I've been so wrong so many times. And you know what I'm talking about. We've all been wrong a time in our life. And we all make mistakes sometimes of leaving what's good for us. I made that mistake, and now I'm trying to get back to my baby. Just running around, showing up is

Today's special is Memphis Soul Stew. We sell so much of this, people wonder what we put in it. We're gonna tell you right now. Give me about a half a teacup of bass.

Hello, I am Jessica Rudy. Welcome to Radio Mandiana, the radio that touches our hearts.

realize that worries don't pay. Plenty people in this world today, they don't realize that worries don't pay. Resting their worries on top your shoulder, bringing you older and older. These wicked things these people does do,